light I find in sight. Fundamental movement. So when it's black, this insomniac, take an original tack. Keep the beast in my nature under ceaseless attack. I get no sleep. I can't get

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It's not a problem that I can fix, cause I can do it in the mix. And if your man gives you trouble just to move out on the double, and you don't let it trouble your brain, cause away goes trouble down the drain. Said away goes trouble down the drain.

fly to the top. I've been out of shape, taking out the box. I'm an astronaut. I blasted off the planet, rock to cause catastrophe, and it matters more because I had it. Now I had a thought about wreaking havoc on an opposition. Kind of shocking, they want a static with precision. I'm automatic, quarterback. I ain't talking second packet. Pack it up, I don't panic. Battle.

back to the basics, free from cages, into the world of joy, not stasis. Natural chemicals and the fiend dopamine storming on my brain like a wild wild vaccine. Welcome back, Mr. Navigator, to rule your life and be the operator. Who's the role? Find the soul, get the goal, make it whole. Never let the system take cruise control. Yo, this is the weekend, bring them things and meet your cool friend. Time to dance, take a chance, go wild in a trance. Everyone can win a game of romance. Welcome back, Mr. Navigator, rule your life and be the moderator. Live it up, let it flow, loose it up, let it go. Be the miracle, your own commando. Commando, commando, commando.

to the basics, free from cages, into the world of joy, not stasis, natural chemicals and the fiend dopamine, storming on my brain like a wild bow vaccine. Welcome back, Mr. Navigator, to rule your life and be the moderator. Live it up, let it flow, lose it up, let it go, be the miracle, your own commando. Welcome back, Mr. Navigator, welcome back, Mr. Navigator, welcome back, Mr. Navigator, welcome back, Mr. Navigator, Navigator, Navigator, Navigator, Navigator, Navigator, Navigator, Navigator, Navigator, Navigator, Navigator, Navigator, Navigator, Navigator, Navigator, Navigator, Navigator, Navigator, Navigator, Navigator, Navigator, Navigator, Navigator, Navigator, Navigator,

the Wenger boys. So, up and down. 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Ja, 1998 hier, the Wenger boys. We're successful and produced considerable results. So, und die Halle 05 macht jetzt mit. Auf und runter. And very well spent. And for this reason, we're

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Everybody's saying that the scat man stutters, but does and never stutter when he sings. But what you don't know, I'm gonna tell you right now, that the stutter and the scat is the same thing. Yo, I'm the scat man. Where's the scat man? I'm the scat man. 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

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Then a figure said, "You have sinned." 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

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Then a light comes through to let me know which path to take and which way to go. 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Then a voice come back for brutal, good and evil, and make it neutral. Take out comp, evilize the whack beats. Taking out punks, but still to say the least. The job is done, and still I have the strength for the night in the lyrical wasteland.

and I met you in the summer to my heartbeat sound. We fell in love as the leaves turn brown.